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Another season of The Voice coming up in about a month. And Adam Levine said he was done with The Voice. But maybe, you know, now that the kids are getting older, they start to get a little more expensive. You know, you got to pay for sports and start saving for college. He'll be back. Here's Maroon 5 now and This Love.

0: Over the next couple of years, there are going to be about 135 remakes and or sequels coming out. 135, including Shrek 5 and maybe a couple of Donkey movies as well. There's Smash Mouth. I'm a Believer. I'm Steve. More music coming up from Naked Eyes next.
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6: Hi, this is Steve Campbell, the White Pine County Road Superintendent. A chip seal construction project will commence in Roof, Nevada on August 17th through the 20th, 2026. It'll be phase one. Start time roughly about 8 a.m. till about 5 or 6 p.m. And then September 9th through the 10th, 2026, will be phase two, a fog seal to completely seal the project. That also will start around 8 a.m. and end around 5 p.m. It'll be over in Roof, Nevada. The activity, White Pine County Road Department will be applying hot oil to the streets, then covering it with chip-sized gravel to seal and protect existing streets. Phase two will be a complete box seal of the entire street. What to do? All property will need to be removed off streets until project is completed. That includes vehicles, trailers, garbage can dumpsters, everything on the street needs to be removed. Any property left on the street will be removed at the cost of the owner. All vehicles will be towed at the cost of the owner as well. This action is to ensure the streets are completely bare for proper application of the overlay. Now, we have coordinated with the White Pine School District to assist those residents who have no place to park on their property, a temporary place for vehicles and trailers to be placed during the road construction period. This area will be over at the old lot where the Ruth School was. That's a vacant lot, and you can take them and park them over there. Those vehicles will be allowed to be parked in the vacant lot where the old school was. They will be allowed to be stationed there up to 5 days after phase two of the project, the fog seal, is completed. Any items still on the property at that time will be towed at owner's expense. Once your street has been covered by chips gravel on phase one, you may return to your normal parking area if it can be moved at a moment's notice until phase two of the project later. At that time, you will need to remove all property for final oil application. Reminder, weather does play a key role in this application. Severe weather may postpone or even reschedule the project based on the amount of rainfall. Notice of this change will be made at a minimum of 24 hours. We will give you a chance to let you know what's going on. Thank you for your attention and efforts to get this project completed. White Pine County Road Department. Now, this notice will be put out 3 times prior to the start date of the road project, so we will make sure that the word gets out to you. Please, if you're listening, if you live in Ruth, make sure all your vehicles are off the road when the time we start the project, which will be August 17th. And we are trying to do our best to provide a place for you to take those vehicles, whether they're running or not. You can park them over at that vacant lot where the school used to be. That's up to you to get them there, but once they're there, you can be fine leaving them there until we finish the fog seal. Like I said, once again, after 5 days that fog seal is applied, then you will have to remove the vehicle or they will be towed. We don't want to tow anybody in Ruth, Nevada. We really don't. But if there's a vehicle left, out there, when we start the project, it will have to be towed so we can complete that project. This is to benefit all the folks in White Pine County and the folks of Root, so they have a nice, basically, new street to drive up and down on. That would be nice. Thanks for the attention to this matter. You guys have a great day.
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0: Who knows what it means? Even Phil Collins isn't 100% sure what he's saying, but we like the way he says it, Phil Collins and Sue Studio. Steve Cassidy, keeping the feel-good songs coming. Levitating from Dua Lipa is next.
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It hurts my heart. So here we go. Monday, it's you and me, baby. Hey, it's Emily McKenzie.

0: Well, it was on this day, August 24th, way back in 1869, that this dude filed to patent the waffle iron, thus making today Waffle Day. Hey, it's Emily McKenzie, and there is something about a good, crispy waffle. It's just a crowd pleaser. It's just a delight for your mouth. 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Somebody, anybody, waffles?
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0: What's going on, my dear? It's Emily McKenzie, and I saw that in the Washington Post, somebody did an opinion piece, and the headline says, "Why we should stop eating lettuce, cyclospora or not. Lettuce makes us sick, wastes resources, and has minimal nutritional value. Why are we still consuming it?" And I don't even need to read that whole article. All I know is somebody is out there saying, why are we eating lettuce anymore? And yes, more pizza, less lettuce.
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0: Okay, the weirdest thing happened to my girl yesterday. It's Emily McKenzie, and we have these mutual friends. They're a married couple, and the husband has been going through a really, really, really hard time. The last time we saw them, me and my girlfriend and the husband kind of got into it. We haven't spoken since April. And yesterday, my girl gets this package. She opens it up, and it is the creepiest doll I have ever seen. It looks like something out of a horror movie. Its face is like black and crackled, and it's bald in some places, and it's got a dark dress. Like, it is not a pleasant sight. And he sent it to my friend after not talking for months. And we're like, what the heck? No note? No nothing. And his wife, our other girlfriend, is like, oh, yeah, he saw it in a store and he thought of you. I knew he sent you a doll. And we're like, this is the creepiest doll ever. What is the point of this? And she's like, what do I do? And I'm like, send it back. You don't want that thing in your house. It's like like a doll in your nightmares. Like, why would he send that to her? And now, I haven't talked to him in months. Now I'm a little worried to check my mail.
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So this girl wants to dump her boyfriend because of something that happened at game night. And I don't know if I agree with her or not. Details coming up in 3 minutes.

0: All right, so this girl wants to dump her boyfriend, and I don't know if I agree with her. My name's Emily McKenzie, and for context, they're in their like mid-20s. They both live with their parents. The guy went over to her house, had dinner with the family, had a nice night, went home. While he was driving home, his buddies texted him and said, "Hey, man, let's do game night. Let's play some board games." And he's like, "Sure, come on over." This is at like 10 p.m. So there's him and his two buddies, and one of the buddies brings his new girlfriend. So then he gets home and he says, "Hey, honey, I got home. The dudes are coming over. We're going to play some board games." And dude number one is bringing his girl. And the girlfriend got upset and a little jealous, saying, "Why are you letting a girl over to your house? This isn't cool. Why didn't you invite me to come over and play board games?" And he's like, "This literally happened on the drive home." He lives with his family, too. So it's not like it's a secretive thing. It's not like anybody can be flirting or running around, because his family is going to be there for game night, too. And she says that she can't trust him now that he's hanging out with other women. And I just don't know if I'm on her side. I think it's kind of an innocent game night, and the dude brought his girlfriend in. Who cares? Yeah, I don't know. Maybe she should dump you so you can free yourself from this gal.
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0: If you have a significant other, where did you meet? Like on a dating site or maybe a coworker? My name's Emily McKinsey. And even though LinkedIn is a like working networking site, it's like a strictly no romance professional situation. More and more people are saying they met their significant other through LinkedIn. You can scroll, there's a ton of mutual friends, maybe former coworkers, and you see their picture and you message the person, and it's becoming more popular and more common that LinkedIn love is how people are getting together. And like, I mean, if it's not creepy, fine. At least you know the guy has a job.
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0: So have you seen any video over the weekend? It was the Beijing World Humanoid Robot Games. Over 2,000 robots that kind of, you know, have the build of a human competed in different events. And some of these videos are just like weird. It's Emily McKenzie. And one robot actually broke Usain Bolt's record, world record, for running super fast. But then also with that, one robot was racing and it couldn't stop. And so it just like crashed into a wall. These robots are playing ping pong and doing the high jump. And it's just like, it's like cool, but scary and weird. I don't know. I still am processing. I don't know how I feel about the humanoid robot games.
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0: Well, hello, Muggle. It's Emily McKinsey, and you know, HBO is doing a brand new Harry Potter TV series. Each season is based off of a book, and they're going to go into way more detail than the movies did. And the first season actually comes out in December, so they're casting for book two, season two, right now. HBO just made a huge announcement today. Gilderoy Lockhart will be played by Kit Harington. Do you know who that is? You know who that is. Kit Harington is from Game of Thrones, Jon Snow. Yeah. Like killing White Walkers, killing Daenerys, Jon Snow is going to be Gilderoy Lockhart. And there's a lot of actors actually that crossed over from Harry Potter movies into Game of Thrones, but still something about Jon Snow. I don't know. I got to process. So yeah, winter is coming to Hogwarts.
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0: So what are you afraid of? 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Are you afraid of small spaces? Are you afraid of dairy products? My name is Emily McKenzie, and I just read a little snippet about weird phobias, including turophobia. Turophobia, which is the fear of cheese. And I gotta tell you, there is no turophobia going on with this girl. Zero. 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Never gonna happen. 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And if you do have turophobia, I'm really sad for you.
1: 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It's always a good time on KDSS The Mix. What a girl.

0: So I kind of got into it with a friend over the weekend. My name is Emily McKinsey, and I was listening to one of my true crime podcasts, and it starts off, this guy goes to this girl's house, and he's a repairman. Like, her hot water had been busted. So he comes over, he fixed the hot water heater, and then a couple days later, he texts her, and he says, "Hey, did I leave my tool at your house?" And she said, "Oh, no, I don't see it here." And he used that as a way to start kind of flirting with her. And obviously, it didn't end well because it's a true crime podcast. And I'm talking with my friend about how inappropriate it is for a repair guy to text you and then start flirting. And she's like, "Well, no, because how are you supposed to communicate? And if he really did leave the tool there," and I'm like, "Come on. You know he didn't leave the tool there. He was just using that as an excuse to start texting this woman." And she didn't think it was a red flag. And then I had to be like, "Yo, Allison, let me remind you, this is from a true crime podcast."
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I love this song. Granted, they're not married anymore, but still, good song.

0: Well, hey there, buddy. It's Emily McKenzie, and the actress Leslie Mann, she's married to Judd Apatow, who's a director in Hollywood. She's an actress. He's a director. They've been married for 30 years, though. And Leslie was just on Kylie Kelce's podcast talking about what's the secret to a 30-year marriage. And Leslie said, it's not easy. It's so hard. And she said, accept how hard marriage is. Don't fool yourself. And Kylie Kelce, who's Taylor Swift's sister-in-law, she's like, maybe that's the secret to 30 years, is actually admitting how hard 30 years of marriage is.
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0: You know that song? Pretty sure that song came out when I was in high school. And after all of these decades, it is still just as charming to me. And I cannot not turn that song up and sing da-da-la-da-la-da-la-da-la-da-da. Like, ugh, I love how some songs just are pure joy.
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Rolling Stones and Start Me Up, starting up another hour of great music. That's what it's all about. Great music all day, every day. I'm Joe with Phil Collins and Nelly Furtado coming up after Posty. Here's Post Malone and Morgan Wallen. I had some help.

0: Nelly Furtado, I'm like a bird, I'm going to fly away. Bird's eye view, looking ahead. I've got great music coming up from Matthew Wilder, Annie Lennox solo, Leona Lewis coming up, and even more, including Ed Sheeran and REO Speedwagon, Motels. Stay with me for all that and more coming up.
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0: She was on X Factor, the British version, and then she's on your radio. From X Factor to your radio, that's Leona Lewis, of course, and Bleeding Love. Right before Leona Lewis, I had Annie Lennox, Walking on Broken Glass. That's easy for me to say. I'm Joe. Thanks for joining me. I got music coming up for you in just a couple of minutes from the Motels. Martha Davis and the Motels, one of my favorite songs from the band. DNA and Suzanne Vega and Usher featuring Pitbull. They're all coming up.
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0: One of my favorite albums is called All for One, and it's by the Motels. And from that album, one of my favorite Motels songs, the smoky vocals of Martha Davis with Only the Lonely. That's the Motels there, wrapping up that set. And right before that, Usher and Pitbull, DJ Got Us Fallen in Love. Let's take a look at the calendar. Today is the 24th day of September, and today is National Waffle Day. Hey, I had waffles for breakfast today. I didn't even know it was National Waffle Day. It's International Strange Music Day, Kobe Bryant Day, National Knife Day, National Peach Pie Day today, and it's also Pluto Demoted Day, when Pluto was demoted as a planet to a non-planet. Those are the things on the calendar. Coming up next hour, we'll take a look at today in history.
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0: 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We don't judge.

Well, we were an item, but now you're just somebody I used to know. Same goes for me. I'm just somebody you used to know. Gautier and somebody that I used to know, kicking off another great hour of music. Berlin coming up, Third Eye Blind and Bruno Mars. Let's start with Berlin. Here's No More Words from Terry Nunn and Company.

0: Bruno Mars and From the Romantic, I Just Might. The Romantic tour continuing, coming up. He'll be at MetLife Stadium in East Rutherford, New Jersey. That is coming up tomorrow, August 25th. He'll be there for a couple of shows, the 25th and the 26th, then move on to Pittsburgh. Find out more on Bruno's website, brunomars.com. Right before Bruno Mars, music from Third Eye Blind, Semi-Charmed Life, and Berlin, No More Words. Thanks for joining me. I'm Joe with OMD coming up and TLC.
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0: Started out that set of music with OMD, Orchestral Maneuvers in the Dark, and wrapping it up with TLC, that's Waterfalls. In the middle, 1,000 miles from Vanessa Carlton. Going to take a look at today in history coming up and music history in just a couple of minutes. Before we get there, hang on for Nickelback and Daryl Hall and John Oates.
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0: Can't Stop This Thing We Started. Bryan Adams out on tour with Pat Benatar opening up. He's in Canada on the Roll with the Punches tour these days. Taking a look at the calendar, today is the 24th day of August. It was on this day in 1999. 18-year-old Christina Aguilera released her self-titled debut album, which included three, count them, three number one hits: Genie in a Bottle, What a Girl Wants, and Come On Over Baby, All I Want Is You. That was 1999. On this day in 1998, Bob Geldof of the Boomtown Rats and Live Aid fame began hosting a show on London's radio station XFM. It was on this day in 1995, Microsoft launched the Windows 95 operating system. On this day in 2007, during a routine medical exam in Gainesville, Florida, Bo Diddley complained of dizziness and nausea and was admitted to the local hospital, where he was diagnosed as having a heart attack. The rock legend had suffered a stroke only a few months earlier. Mark Lindsay of Paul Revere and the Raiders opens Mark Lindsay's Rock and Roll Cafe in Portland, Oregon on this day in 2007. In 2008, Leona Lewis and Jimmy Page performed during the closing ceremonies of the 2008 Beijing Olympic Games at the National Stadium. They performed Led Zeppelin's Whole Lotta Love. And that's a look at today. It is the 24th of August.
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1: 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Since never...

Journey and Don't Stop Believin', starting up another great hour of great music. Don't Stop Believin', I've got great music for you. And I've got Beyonce, Billy Joel coming up. Here's Christina Aguilera. Just talked about this at the end of last hour, the debut album from Christina Aguilera, when she was just 18 years old, was released on this day, August 24th, 1999. Here's a song, a number one song from that album, Genie in a Bottle.

0: Beyonce's Irreplaceable, and also right before that, Billy Joel, You Got to Tell Her About It, and a number one song from Christina Aguilera, one of three number ones from her debut album, released on this day, as I said, in 1999. Coming up in just a couple of minutes, hang on for Matchbox 20, and no stranger to number one songs, Whitney Houston coming up.
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0: Sir Elton John. There's Simple Life from Sir Elton, and I Want to Dance with Somebody Who Loves Me from Whitney Houston. Matchbox 20 kicked off the set with Unwell. Elton is getting ready in October to play a couple of shows in Mexico. He's not going to be touring anymore, but he is going to do a couple of shows in Mexico. Kind of a farewell, he's calling it, for his fans in Mexico coming up the first week of October. Looking forward to that. Looking forward to Pat Benatar. She's opening up for Bryan Adams on his Roll with the Punches tour in Canada right now. Got Pat Benatar and Sheryl Crow coming up.
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0: Teddy swims and lose control. And right before Teddy swims, Sheryl Crow, you're my favorite mistake. I'm Joe. Taking a look at the birthdays for today. Happy birthday to you if your birthday is this August 24th. You share your birthday with Dave Chappelle. He's 53. Craig Kilborn is 64. Marley Matlin, the actress, 61. Ann Archer, 79. Happy birthday to Vince McMahon of World Wrestling Entertainment. He's 81. Cal Ripken Jr., baseball all-star, 66. Former baseball all-star. Chad Michael Murray is 45. Steve Guttenberg, the actor, is 68 today. Stephen Fry, the actor, turned 69. Rupert Grint, who was Ron Weasley in the Harry Potter films, is 38 today. Mason Williams, the guitarist who brought us the song Classical Gas, is 88 today. And Dave Kuchner, the actor, is 64.
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Stray Cats and Rock This Town, rocking up another hour and kicking off another great hour of great music. Miley Cyrus, Queen and David Bowie coming up. Here's Bruno Mars, When I Was Your Man.

0: There's Flowers, Miley Cyrus, and right before that, Queen and David Bowie and Bruno Mars, When I Was Your Man. Bruno getting ready to play East Rutherford, New Jersey for a couple of nights on his The Romantic Tour. And Queen and David Bowie, Queen's got that concert movie coming out in October. It's 4K now. It's the first concert behind the Iron Curtain of rock and roll, and it was Queen in Budapest on July 27th, 1986, the 40th anniversary of that film, now in 4K, hitting theaters and IMAX theaters in October. October 7th, it comes out. Looking forward to that. I'm Joe. Thanks for joining me. I'm looking forward to more great music coming up. Don Henley and Ed Sheeran and Tiffany all coming up.
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0: Perfect, Ed Sheeran, and right before Ed, Don Henley, getting down to the heart of the matter. The Eagles, Don Henley's band, has added more dates. We talked about it a couple of weeks ago. Added more dates into January of 2027 at Sphere in Las Vegas. They'll play four shows right now as it stands in Las Vegas at Sphere. That'll bring them up to 72 shows. Every one of them so far has been a sellout. They'll be back at Sphere for shows in September and November of this year. Coming up in just a minute here on the radio, hang on for Donna Lewis and Britney Spears.
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0: NXS and what you need, also right before NXS, Britney Spears, It's Toxic, and I Love You Always Forever. Donna Lewis started that set of great music. It's always great music. Always great to have you around. Thanks for turning on the radio today. I'm Joe with Pharrell. Gonna make us happy. Coming up next.
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Chandelier, that's Sia, hanging and swinging from the chandelier and starting up another great hour of music. Hang on for Fleetwood Mac and Avicii. Here's Phil Collins, Take Me Home.

0: There's your wake-up call. That's Avicii, the late, and Wake Me Up. Also, Landslide, the unplugged version from Stevie Nicks and Fleetwood Mac, a song that she wrote for her dad, with her dad in mind. She said she wrote it in like 20 minutes in Aspen, Colorado. Take Me Home, Phil Collins, going into the Rock and Roll Hall of Fame as a solo artist coming up in November. And he's also already in the Rock and Roll Hall of Fame, of course, as a member of Genesis. I'm Joe. Thanks for joining me. Hang on for music from Taylor Swift and Madonna coming up.
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0: A wicked sounding song from Chris Isaak. It's called Wicked Game. And right before Chris Isaak, Open Your Heart from Madonna, Taylor Swift and Obolite started out that set. It's great music all day, every day. Thank you for tuning in. And thanks for joining me. I'm Joe with Cindy Lauper, D-Light, and Tayo Cruz coming up.
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0: Less talk, more rock and country and pop and maybe a little funk. We don't judge.
1: We're going to dance. We're going to dance. We're going to dance. And

0: If you're looking for the groove, you should know the groove is in the heart. Delight with Groove is in the Heart. Also in that set, Tile Cruise, Dynamite, and Time After Time. From the one and only, she's so unusual, Cyndi Lauper. I'm Joe. Thanks for joining me. Hang on. Coming up in just a minute, Matchbox 20 and the Escape Club will take you to the wild, wild west.
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Not going to back down from anybody or anything. There's the late and great Tom Petty. I won't back down. Starting up this hour, Katy Perry and Prince coming up. First, though, Ace of Base. Here's The Sign.

0: Teenage Dream, Katy Perry, wrapping up that set of music. It started with Tom Petty, I Won't Back Down. Ace of Base and The Sign, and Prince with Purple Rain. The Purple Rain stage show, the musical, is going to get its debut coming up next year in New York, off-Broadway. They were working on it for a couple of years. It's based, of course, on Purple Rain, the movie and the album. And it was put together in Minneapolis, where it got its debut. Going to be making its way to New York City. Coming up in just a couple of minutes, hang on for Tina Turner and Tonic.
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0: Olivia Dean, It's So Easy to Fall in Love. And right before Olivia Dean, music from Tonic, If You Could Only See, and Tina Turner, speaking of love, What's Love Got to Do with It? Huge hit for Tina Turner from her Private Dancer release. Paula Abdul and Duncan Sheik are coming up in just a couple of minutes. Stay with me.
1: 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The mix is on.

0: It's crazy. That's Gnarls Barkley. And also Paula Abdul straight up in the middle, barely breathing from Duncan Sheik. Thanks for joining me. I'm Joe. I'm going to get out of here. You keep it right here for great music. Chumbawamba is going to do some tub thumping coming up. And we'll hear from Sarah Bareilles coming up next. Make it a great day.
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hot from the 80s, no doubt. Jackson Browne and Somebody's Baby. I think it was on the soundtrack of Foxes. I'll have to check that out. Here's Good Life from One Republic as we bring things back to today.

0: Sometimes it's just too long and you can't stay anymore. Kid Laroi and Justin Bieber. Great tune, great lyrics. I'm Mark DeRocher playing the songs from the 80s right through today just for you. Blink 182 and Train plus Squeeze. It's all coming up for you as we tempt you with another.
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0: super cool rock and jazz from the 80s, that Squeeze with Tempted by the Fruit of Another. Yes, indeed. Oh, man, it is Tempted by Coffee for me. I'll be back and take a quick break. Don't you go anywhere. More 80s, 90s in today coming up on this Tuesday.
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Taylor Swift and the fate of Ophelia. Good morning, it's Mark DeRocher. Tuesday, of course, that sometimes means tacos. I personally prefer fajitas. So let's do that, as Ross says from Friends, fajitas. I love the way he says that. We're going right at it with Paul Simon, and you can call me Al.

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1: Come here, baby. You know you drive me up a wall, the way you make good all the nasty tricks you pull. 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

0: She's been a very busy woman, not in the studio, but appearances and concerts and headlining and, well, just hanging out with people like Madonna and so on. That is, of course, Sabrina Carpenter. As we kick off another hour of your favorites here in just a couple of minutes, from the 80s, Ella Langley, Huey Lewis and the News, and Tracy Chapman all coming up to today. I told you, we've got the great mix you love.
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0: Just One Reason, That's All She Wants, Tracy Chapman. It's Mark DeRocher playing the songs you love to hear. So checking out the National Day Calendar, something I talk about all the time. It's a pretty cool gift, by the way. And since we're getting close to gift season, I know, 3 months away, right, or so. I guess it's 4 months because it's only August, but it's close enough. It's one of those cool things, too, for geeks like me or nerds that love to know what's going on in the world, the NationalDayCalendar.com.
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0: Sir Elton John and Something About the Way You Look Tonight. Grammys, Emmys, Oscars. I don't know if he's won an Oscar. Yes, he probably has. He is, of course, the decade hit winner. 70s, 80s, 90s, the 2000s, the 2010s. And he just had the 2020s with Dua Lipa and that wonderful duet, which we'll do in just a while. Keep it here for more of the 80s right through today.
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Good morning, it's Genesis from the 90s, and that's all, when the band was all together. Playing the hits, that's what we get to do for you every single day. It is Tuesday, and it's a smooth one with Santana. This is Rob Thomas.

0: Hall & Oates, not really a very secure song. It's called Private Eyes. We're getting you going with some great 80s stuff, 90s, and today on the way, Avril Lavigne coming up, so is Billy Joel, and Shanice from 1993.
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0: Hi, this is Steve Campbell, the White Pine County Road Superintendent. A chip seal construction project will commence in Roof, Nevada on August 17th through the 20th, 2026. It'll be phase one. Start time roughly about 8 a.m. till about 5 or 6 p.m. And then September 9th through the 10th, 2026, will be phase two, a fog seal to completely seal the project. That also will start around 8 a.m. and end around 5 p.m. It'll be over in Roof, Nevada. The activity, White Pine County Road Department will be applying hot oil to the streets, then covering it with chip-sized gravel to seal and protect existing streets. Phase two will be a complete fog seal of the entire street. What to do? All property will need to be removed off streets until project is completed. That includes vehicles, trailers, garbage can dumpsters, everything on the street needs to be removed. Any property left on the street will be removed at the cost of the owner. All vehicles will be towed at the cost of the owner as well. This action is to ensure the streets are completely bare for proper application of the overlay. Now, we have coordinated with the White Pine School District to assist those residents who have no place to park on their property, a temporary place for vehicles and trailers to be placed during the road construction period. This area will be over at the old lot where the Ruth School was. That's a vacant lot, and you can take them and park them over there. Those vehicles will be allowed to be parked in the vacant lot where the old school was. They will be allowed to be stationed there up to 5 days after phase two of the project, the fog seal, is completed. Any items still on the property at that time will be towed at owner's expense. Once your street has been covered by chips gravel on phase one, you may return to your normal parking area if it can be moved at a moment's notice until phase two of the project later. At that time, you will need to remove all property for final oil application. Reminder, weather does play a key role in this application. Severe weather may postpone or even reschedule the project based on the amount of rainfall. Notice of this change will be made at a minimum of 24 hours. We will give you a chance to let you know what's going on. Thank you for your attention and efforts to get this project completed. White Pine County Road Department. Now, this notice will be put out 3 times prior to the start date of the road project, so we will make sure that the word gets out to you. Please, if you're listening, if you live in Ruth, make sure all your vehicles are off the road when the time we start the project, which will be August 17th. And we are trying to do our best to provide a place for you to take those vehicles, whether they're running or not. You can park them over at that vacant lot where the school used to be. That's up to you to get them there, but once they're there, you can be fine leaving them there until we finish the fog seal. Like I said, once again, after 5 days that fog seal is applied, then you will have to remove the vehicle or they will be towed. We don't want to tow anybody in Ruth, Nevada. We really don't. But if there's a vehicle left there when we start the project, it will have to be towed so we can complete that project. This is to benefit all the folks in White Pine County and the folks of Ruth, so they have a nice, basically, new street to drive up and down on. That would be nice. Thanks for the attention to this matter. You guys have a great day.
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1: Good morning. It's Mark DeRocher, and I Love Your Smile from Shanice back in the early 90s. So, speaking of smiling with back-to-school season, I know it's crazy to think how fast the summer blew by, and we knew it would, because it always does. Back-to-school picture day, yeah, that's for one of my girls, is the very first day back. I don't know if your kids are going back to school this week or next. I think most of my kids go back next week, pretty sure. My wife will let me know, for instance. Henley, Estefan, and Rodrigo. That's what the lineup is here on the radio.
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0: Her name is Olivia Rodrigo. It's Drop Dead. Former number one song on streaming and on Billboard, that's for sure. She's got a ton of them. Man, that is a great CD. Very influenced by The Cure. She loves the band, and I definitely can hear it in that whole CD. Thanks for tuning in. Gonna grab me a quick coffee. I'll be back with more of your favorites.
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Here's Lady Gaga with Bad Romance.

0: tipsy after a couple, for sure. Getting ready, we've got more of the 80s, 90s, and today on the way, including Mellencamp, Katie Legg, and Ed Sheeran right here.
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13: How much is that doggy in the window?
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0: How cool is that? Ed Sheeran, Castle on the Hill, was in the Motor City over the weekend, or early last week, and stopped into a karaoke bar just to sing. And he had a blast. Great. You can check it out on his Instagram, too. I'm Mark DeRocher, playing the songs that make you forget about what you're doing at work and get it done.
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0: Ah, the way love should be, straight from the heart. That's Brian Adams. I'm Mark DeRocher. 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

0: Justin Timberlake, part of a perfect mix of music for your workday. We've got Chicago still to come to keep you company. Thank you for listening and telling your coworkers too, where you can hear a better mix of music.
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0: London Beat with a great throwback there. Liz Stark, glad to be with you. Black Mirror, pretty fantastic. But what about Yellow Mirror, The Simpsons, with her own twisted spin on Black Mirror? This week, Disney Plus is premiering new episodes called Yellow Mirror. And of course, they will tell dark stories around technology, distorted reality, and of course, The Simpsons family. Looks pretty good. We've seen the trailer. It drops tomorrow. As for Black Mirror, we do have confirmation that season 8 has started production. Cannot wait.
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I'm Liz Stark with Billy Joel coming up. Justin Bieber on the way right now. 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

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Mariah Carey on the way right now. 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

a better mix of music to keep you company in your workday. Liz Stark, so glad to share some time with you. Reports coming in that singer, songwriter, and actress Dolly Parton has died at the age of 80 years old. We will give you more updates as they become available.

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6: Hi, this is Steve Campbell, the White Pine County Road Superintendent. A chip seal construction project will commence in Roof, Nevada on August 17th through the 20th, 2026. It'll be phase one. Start time roughly about 8 a.m. till about 5 or 6 p.m. And then September 9th through the 10th, 2026, will be phase two, a fog seal to completely seal the project. That also will start around 8 a.m. and end around 5 p.m. It'll be over in Roof, Nevada. The activity, White Pine County Road Department will be applying hot oil to the streets, then covering it with chip-sized gravel to seal and protect existing streets. Phase two will be a complete fog seal of the entire street. What to do? All property will need to be removed off streets until project is completed. That includes vehicles, trailers, garbage can, dumpsters, everything on the street needs to be removed. Any property left on the street will be removed at

0: is completed. Any items still on the property at that time will be towed at owner's expense. Once your street has been covered by chips gravel on phase one, you may return to your normal parking area if it can be moved at a moment's notice until phase two of the project later. At that time, you will need to remove all property for final oil application. Reminder, weather does play a key role in this application. Severe weather may postpone or even reschedule the project based on the amount of rainfall. Notice of this change will be made at a minimum of 24 hours. We will give you a chance to let you know what's going on. Thank you for your attention and efforts to get this project completed. White Pine County Road Department. Now, this notice will be put out three times prior to the start date of the road project, so we will make sure that the word gets out to you. Please, if you're listening, if you live in Ruth, make sure all your vehicles are off the road when the time we start the project, which will be August 17th. And we are trying to do our best to provide a place for you to take those vehicles, whether they're running or not. You can park them over at that vacant lot where the school used to be. That's up to you to get them there, but once they're there, you can be fine leaving them there until we finish the fog seal. Like I said, once again, after 5 days that fog seal is applied, then you will have to remove the vehicle or they will be towed. We don't want to tow anybody in Ruth, Nevada. We really don't, but if there's a vehicle left there when we start the project, it will have to be towed so we can complete that project. This is to benefit all the folks in White Pine County and the folks of Ruth, so they have a nice, basically, new street to drive up and down on. That would be nice. Thanks for the attention to this matter. You guys have a great day.
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0: I do love his new song, Risk It All. It was not intended to be an answer to criticism that everything he does sounds the same, but it is definitely an answer to that criticism. Hey, it's Steve. Great to have you listening this afternoon. I'll play that one here in a little while. More great music coming up from Duran Duran in the near future, right after Rick Astley next.
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0: Jason Derulo, Want Me, it's Steve Cassidy, Janet Jackson coming up with Miss You Much, one of seven top five singles from her album Rhythm Nation. I mean, just the whole album was a banger with the seven top five singles. It's the first time any album produced so many hits, although Michael Jackson had seven top 10 hits, but not seven top five. That's coming up, Janet. Right after OMC, How Bizarre, up next.
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2: We're talking about the wildfires. Man, yeah. The whole West is burning up.
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0: That's Adele, and hello. I'm Steve Cassidy. Some sad news today. We hear the passing of Dolly Parton, one of those rare stars who seems to belong to everybody. Jolene, 9 to 5, I Will Always Love You. So many great songs. I Will Always Love You. Great performance by Whitney Houston. Great story there. Dolly wasn't even aware right away that Whitney Houston had recorded that song. She heard it on the radio and said, hey, that's my song. But maybe just as important is what Dolly did with all her success, her imagination library, inspired by her dad's inability to read, has given away more than 270 million books to kids. She helped families devastated by the Tennessee wildfires, donated millions of dollars toward research that helped lead to the COVID vaccine. Dolly leaves behind an extraordinary collection of songs, but also millions of lives made a little bit better because she was here.
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1: We had a wonderful weekend, and we hope you did too. 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

0: How about just a little slap on the wrist? Fiona Apple with Criminal and Steve Cassidy with great music all afternoon. Getting you through the workday with great songs, Men at Work, coming up, and Justin Bieber next.
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0: 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Before they were talking about soy lattes and untrimmed chest, there was Virginia drinking coffee at midnight, high heels when she exercises. 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Throw together a bunch of oddly specific details that don't necessarily fit, and somehow you know exactly what they're singing about. And yes, Virginia sounds exhausting.
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Great music all afternoon. Steve Cassidy with Go West and the King of Wishful Thinking from the Pretty Woman movie soundtrack. Remember that movie? George Costanza was Richard Gere's lawyer.

0: That's one of those songs that was a top 10 song three different times by three different artists. First by Little Eva, who was songwriter Carole King's babysitter. And I don't know if Carole King gave her that song like a tip. You know, did a good job babysitting. So first by Little Eva in the 60s. Then it was a hit song by a group called Grand Funk Railroad. Makes sense. They do a song called The Locomotion, and there's Kylie Minogue. I'm Steve. Miley Cyrus coming up. Party in the USA. What are we celebrating today? Well, I think we've got, if not dinner figured out, at least dessert, National Banana Split Day. I think a case could be made for eating that for dinner, though. It's healthy. It's got bananas.
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0: Hootie the Blowfish, hold my hand. It's Steve Cassidy with the feel-good songs all afternoon and all the way home with Wham! Coming up.
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0: Lady Gaga, Bruno Mars, Die With a Smile. I'm Steve. I was complaining a little bit about the fact that there's no holiday between 4th of July and Labor Day. Like, no big holiday with Labor Day coming up here in a week or so. But then it occurred to me, it's probably good because we need a little bit of a break because things start moving pretty fast this time of year with, well, we got football season and tailgate starting. Then you got Halloween, then Thanksgiving, then Christmas, then New Year's. It all comes rolling in pretty fast over a short period of time. And so maybe it's just the universe's way, God's way of giving us a little bit of a break before things get out of control again.
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0: That's Dolly Parton and Opalite. I'm Steve. We lost one of the greats, one of those stars who seemed to belong to everybody. Dolly Parton has passed away at age 80. So many great songs, including Jolene, 9 to 5, I Will Always Love You, a big hit for both Dolly and, of course, Whitney Houston. Dolly spent 6 decades as one of the most recognizable and beloved figures in American music. Maybe just as important was what she did with all her success. Her imagination library, inspired by her father's inability to read, has given away more than 270 million books to children. She helped families devastated by the Tennessee wildfires, donated millions of dollars toward research that helped lead to the COVID vaccine. Dolly Parton leaves behind an extraordinary collection of songs, but also millions of lives made a little bit better because she was here.
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0: Liam and Olivia are the big names again this year, the big names for babies. They've been the champions for several years in a row. Making a bit of a surge, apparently, are some names from The Odyssey, which I'm a little surprised, but maybe we can look forward to some Odysseuses in the future. Back to school time. Back to school with Telemachus, I don't know, or Venus. I knew a Venus back in the day besides Venus Williams, although that's a Roman name, I guess, not a Greek name. But, yeah, look forward to some Odysseuses and Telemachuses.
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